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6: 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Extended surf forecast for this Saturday evening. Expecting to see more increase in swell. Started to show a little bit today. Should fill in more overnight, primarily out of that southwest. But some northwest wind swell, groundswell kicked up today for some local winds. That should keep steady as well. That should hold right through into Monday, possibly the larger of the days ahead of us. And then Tuesday looks to be some continuation as well. Waist, chest, shoulder high surf more commonly found. Head high waves, pluses on that likely too, as the various swells do their things. Tidal swings pretty low in the mornings, moderate highs in the afternoon. So that'll be something to factor in your equation. It's springtime, so those winds are a bit iffy as well. So although we've got waves coming, we'll have to see how clean it remains. For up-to-the-minute surf reports, forecasts, go to surfline.com. But always remember that Bird's Authentic Surf Reports can only be heard three times daily right here on 91X.
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0: This Sunday, the National Hour acknowledges those who work for our mental health on Psychologist's Day. We will tell you how to prevent and treat arterial hypertension. We will also talk about the National Day Against Homophobia. We will give you important information about programs that support the whole family. In the Chilanguilla, we'll bring you the best cultural and artistic events from Mexico City.
1: Leo's and Cha will be waiting for you this Sunday at 10 p.m. This is a production of RTC of the Secretary of Government.
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0: 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We are going to that concert.
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2: What's up there, certified Liger technician? It's Hillary with some shows for you to check out on this Saturday in San Diego. Tonight, you can see Ben Folds at the Magnolia in El Cajon. Poison the Well and Converge play Observatory. Electric Six is at the Cow's Bock. Occupier, Ration, and D-Verb all play the Poorhouse. Hemlock Springs will be at Music Box. Jeremy Olander's at the Courtyard. And Earl Thomas with the Anthony Collins Band. They're playing two shows at Lulu's Jungle Room tonight. Still to come, big 91X shows like Pierce the Veil, Jack Johnson, Muse, Jack White, Gorillaz, Noah Kahan, and a bunch of others. We're giving away free tickets to all of those shows and more on the 91X contest page. So there you have it. Stay safe, have sweet sub shows.
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0: Com.
1: Mexican women give and sustain life every day. The awakening of homes, the care of those they love, the effort to ensure nothing is missing. They carry memories, dreams, and the future of Mexico. Today, 3 million women between the ages of 60 and 64 receive recognition for a lifetime of work with the Women's Well-Being Pension. They sustain Mexico. Today, Mexico acknowledges them. Government of Mexico.
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5: 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The government of Mexico does not register or has access to your data. You have until June 30th. 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Government of Mexico. At the Chamber of Deputies, we advance toward a better audit. With the reforms approved by all the parliamentary groups, the Federal Superior Audit Office will have a frame to prevent and fight corruption. Now the citizens can present their complaints through www.asf.gob.mx or from the WhatsApp 5599190553. Chamber of Deputies, 66th Legislature, Sovereignty and Social Justice.
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5: Mexican women give and sustain life every day. The awakening of homes, the care of those they love, the effort to ensure nothing is missing. They carry memories, dreams, and the future of Mexico. Today, 3 million women between the ages of 60 and 64 receive recognition for a lifetime of work with the Women's Well-Being Pension. They sustain Mexico. Today, Mexico acknowledges them. Government of Mexico.
6: More people recognize the work of this National Human Rights Commission, CNDH. The 2025 National Opinion Poll confirms this. 71% of the population affirms that we defend human rights against abuses of power, and 68% believe that we listen to and assist victims. The CNDH is doing a good job. The number of people who believe this increased from 30% to 40% in the period from 2018 to 2025. We are moving in the right direction. We defend the people.
7: We're back. And we don't just mean from commercials. The original 91X.

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0: if justice were, I don't know, saying thank you, asking permission, keeping our word, doing our homework, respecting, sharing, and listening. Then justice begins with us, because what we need to live in peace is also something we learn. April 30th, Children's Day, Supreme Justice Court of the Nation, for a real and true justice.
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1: More people recognize the work of this National Human Rights Commission, CNDH. The 2025 National Opinion Poll confirms this. 71% of the population affirms that we defend human rights against abuses of power, and 68% believe that we listen to and assist victims. The CNDH is doing a good job. The number of people who believe this increased from 30% to 40% in the period from 2018 to 2025. We are moving in the right direction. We defend the people.
2: And we're back. And we don't just mean from commercials. 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
1: Yes, it's me, Halloran. Join me for Resurrection Sunday. And as always, we'll dig deep

0: between
1: this morning from 6 a.m. till 10 a.m. It's Resurrection Sunday on 91X. And we're back. And we don't just mean from commercials. The original 91X.

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2: What's up there, fish nipples? It's Hillary with some shows for you to check out on this Sunday, May 17th, right here in San Diego. There's some things going on during the day today, like the Spring Punk Rock Food Drive. That's with Funhouse, War Fever, I'll Be Damned, The Binges, and a ton of other bands. Gets rolling at noon at the Poorhouse in Oceanside. It is all ages, $10 to get in. And please bring some non-perishable food items to donate to the North County Food Bank. You can also check out the Escondido Spring Street Festival. That's from 10 to 6, totally free. Suede Grenades, Jaw Holland, and a bunch of others will play that. Tonight, you can see Bob Locke at the Casbah, Essinger, Echoes, and Teal all play Soda Bar. Fever Dog and Cinema Stereo will be at Tower Bar. You can see London System, Insomnia, and a few others at the Heart OB, you know, inside Humble Heart. And Blame Betty is at Fast Times. Tonight, still to come, big 91X shows like Echo and the Bunnymen at Soma tomorrow night, Alex G at The Sound Tuesday night, and Youngblood at the Radio Show Wednesday night, just to name a few. So there you have it. Stay safe and sweet. Some shows.
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3: What's up there, fish nipples? It's Hillary with some shows for you to check out on this Sunday, May 17th, right here in San Diego. There's some things going on during the day today, like the Spring Punk Rock Food Drive. That's with Funhouse, War Fever, I'll Be Damned, The Binges, and a ton of other bands. Gets rolling at noon at the Poorhouse in Oceanside. It is all ages, $10 to get in. 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You can also check out the Escondido Spring Street Festival. That's from 10 to 6, totally free. Suede Grenades, Jaw Holland, and a bunch of others will play that. Tonight, you can see Bob Locke at the Casbah, Essinger, Echoes, and Teal all play Soda Bar. Fever Dog and Cinema Stereo will be at Tower Bar. You can see London System, Insomnia, and a few others at the Heart OB, you know, inside Humble Heart. And Blame Betty is at Fast Times. Tonight, still to come, big 91X shows like Echo and the Bunnymen at Soma tomorrow night, Alex G at The Sound Tuesday night, and Youngblood at The Radio Show Wednesday night, just to name a few. So there you have it. Stay safe and sweet. 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

0: All right, ladies and gentlemen, you are listening to Resurrection Sunday. Julio sent in a whole bunch of requests, some of which I played right there. Because this is the last week, you know, starting tomorrow up until Friday is the last week for the San Diego Unified School District, San Diego Unified, SDUSD, all these acronyms. But they're based in Hillcrest, the edge of Hillcrest, near whatever, you know what I'm talking about. So I played a bunch of songs. Teacher, Teacher from Rockpile. The Smiths did the Headmaster Ritual. Nirvana did School. POD did the School of Hard Knocks. I'm going to hang with POD a week from today. They've been out on the road. They've got a new album coming out. And they have a bunch of old equipment. And when I say equipment, I mean road cases, guitar cases, pedals, all drum heads, a whole bunch of stuff. And they're going to be selling it all off because they don't need it anymore. It's been millions of miles around the world. And we're going to do it at this place called Biggs Harley Davidson up in North County, San Marcos, as a matter of fact. Next Sunday, starting at noon, there'll be a barbecue there, et cetera, et cetera. So if you want to join me and the guys in POD, they did the song called School of Hard Knocks. And before that, the Wonder Stuff, the song called Closer to Find, written by the Indigo Girls, and I'll play their version a little bit later on. But I didn't realize that the Wonder Stuff had covered that. I knew they covered that song, but I didn't realize that that song is really about just getting out of college and going, what am I going to do with my life? And that's why that song is so good, because you can sing along with it. All right, let's do a quick break. Come back in a few moments. Resurrection Sunday, if you want to put more requests down, go to the Book of Face, the Face of Book. They're all there. Don't send me a direct message. Post it so I can read it and everybody else can read it, because people love to comment on everybody else's posts.
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1: We're back to our school theme, suggested by Julio on the Facebook page. 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

0: The Indigo Girls doing their song called Closer to Fine. I started off the program with the Wonder Stuff version. And I'll wrap up that set of songs about school, which I didn't realize until I started doing some research, that that song's all about getting out of college and not knowing what the heck you need to do, what you want to do. Before that, Don't Stand So Close to Me, a song about a teacher and a young student. Before that, Switchfoot, Chem 6A, kind of like from their first record. I remember right after I left 91X in 96, I think it was, that was the thing that they kind of released. They were on Rethink Records. They've since gone on to multiple major labels since then, but that was like the first thing I remember from Switchfoot. Ramones did Rock and Roll High School, Deftones, Back to School, in parentheses, Mini Maggot, and The Godfathers, Birth, School, Work, Death. I will post all of these schooly-type songs on the playlist, which will end up on the Facebook thing. So if you missed anything or you're confused and you're trying to figure out what it is, it'll be posted there. Sometimes with links, most of the time not.
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a strange kind of feeling. 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

0: Rhymes here on 91X. The song called If I Should Fall from Grace with God. Before that, Peter Murphy did A Strange Kind of Love. Roxy Music, Take a Chance on Me, and Ministry, Work for Love, when they were still, how do I describe it? They hadn't quite oiled up the industrial machine yet. They were still kind of a weird pop band from Chicago. Oh, yeah. And before that, a whole bunch of songs about school. And the reason I played it is because Julio made these suggestions. Obviously, I said there's 1 week left. There's actually two. There's this week, Monday through Friday, and then the following week. And then the teachers get done. But it was Teacher's Day earlier this week. And when it's Teacher's Day, you got to celebrate the teachers. Because if it wasn't for the teachers, you people wouldn't know anything. And that's why we have teachers.
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4: Hey, what's happening? This is Bird, and I'll tell you what's happening. That's The Surf, coming up shortly, brought to you by Ben Murphy at Shelter Island Cabin.

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5: More people recognize the work of this National Human Rights Commission, CNDH. The 2025 National Opinion Poll confirms this. 71% of the population affirms that we defend human rights against abuses of power, and 68% believe that we listen to and assist victims. The CNDH is doing a good job. The number of people who believe this increased from 30% to 40% in the period from 2018 to 2025. We are moving in the right direction. We defend the people.
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7: Good morning to you. Bird here from Bird Surf Shed and the Shed OB with the 91X Authentic Surf Report for a Sunday morning. Starting off with cloudy skies, deep, steep, negative low tides, and a bit of a south-southwesterly wind on it. So not looking that clean, but there is some size. Pretty potent little west-northwest wind ground swell mixture has moved in overnight along with some southwest swell. So size we have, chest shoulder high on average, head high with some pluses on that at the areas most open to the swell mixture. Just not looking very clean. As the tide fills in, and if any chance of those winds backing up is possible, things can only get better. Right now, it's kind of a coin toss. For up-to-the-minute surf reports, forecasts, go to surfline.com. 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
8: All right, I'm going to play some Queens of the Stone Age, including the first song that Josh or Hami wrote, which is called Regular John. Happy birthday, by the way, Josh. He is 53, I believe, today, because he was born in 73, so that makes him 53 today. Back in 2005, he stopped by my radio show because, as a guy, me, who grew up in England in the 70s, H-O-M-M-E is because it's a French word for man, right? And so I sat down with him in the studio, and I said, all right, how do you pronounce your name? And this is what transpired. Josh, talk. Wait, no. Why did that happen? Oh, I know. I got to hit a button here. Ready? Here's the button. It's hit, and...
9: So how do you pronounce your last name so that I can actually get this on tape one last time to make sure that people...
10: So you want the definitive version. If I ever leave the States, it's well, That's
9: if you go to France, it's
10: If I go to the rest of Europe, it's
9: It's And in this country, how
10: it's
9: do you...
10: Hami.
9: Hami.
10: Because H-O-M is Ham, and then M again, and E is me.
9: Hami. Okay.
10: Hami.
9: Okay.
8: All right. Josh M. Hami. Here's the first song he wrote for Queens of the Stone Age. It's Queens of the Stone Age. Happy birthday, Josh. It's 91X. Resurrection Sunday from the first album.

0: out of San Francisco, California, USA. The band is called Romeo Void. They were on 415 Records way back in the day. Two from them, Girl in Trouble, Is a Temporary Thing, and Never Say Never, the song that pretty much launched their career. I remember seeing them on tour. It's funny because the Billy Idol documentary just came out. It's quite amazing. But I remember they were touring with Billy Idol, and they played a reasonably small place in Ann Arbor, Michigan. And Romeo Void, at this time, were really kind of blowing up, making it really huge. And Billy Idol, there was, I think, three bands on the bill, and he did not want to go on after them. So he came on second, did his whole set, blew everybody away, and he still does the same thing. He played a show here for 91X, and he says, I don't want to go on last. And so he kind of went out in the middle and still blew everybody away. So Romeo Void, back in the day, playing with Billy Idol in a place, I think it was called The Second Chance, if I remember correctly, in Ann Arbor. Before that, Queens of the Stone Age, the B-side of Feel Good Hit of the Summer that I played just before that. So Queens of the Stone Age covering Never Say Never, obviously not Josh Homme on the vocals, but before that, Feel Good Hit of the Summer, him on vocals, and the song called Regular John, the first song he wrote for Queens of the Stone Age. It's his birthday today. He just turned 53, so happy birthday to you, Josh Homme. It's good he's made it through his medical issues and everything else that he had to go through. And now, I just hope he keeps releasing such amazing music. Anything else? Oh, no. That's it. I need to do a break, and I'm going to come back. And the guy who does the voice work here at 91X, we call him the voice gnome. He's not very tall. I think he's about 2'4", maybe 2'5". Anyway, he's been a friend of mine for years, and it's his birthday last week. I hooked him up with some tickets to go see David Byrne on the East Coast someplace, because that's where he started residing, because he's weird. Tom is weird. So anyway, the voice guy that you know, chances are you'll hear his voice right now when I push this button. Happens all the time.
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0: In the Chamber of Deputies, we have taken the first step to organize the pension system in the public sector. With the reform of Article 127 of the Constitution, no public servant will be able to receive a pension that exceeds half of the remuneration of the President of the Republic. With this, the we put an end to excesses of the past, and a responsible use of public resources is guaranteed. Chamber of Deputies, 66th Legislature, Sovereignty and Social Justice.
1: Mexican women give and sustain life every day. The awakening of homes, the care of those they love, the effort to ensure nothing is missing. They carry memories, dreams, and the future of Mexico. Today, 3 million women between the ages of 60 and 64 receive recognition for a lifetime of work with the Women's Well-Being Pension. They sustain Mexico. Today, Mexico acknowledges them. Government of Mexico.
2: Baja California has made great contributions to the Mexican democracy, a legacy of innovation and of citizen participation. In this election of judges, the Electoral Court guarantees that all the process is fair, legal, and transparent, contributing this way to improve the quality of democracy in our state. In Baja California, at the Electoral Justice Court, we work for you.
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4: All right, that big voice comes out of a, well, I said he was 2'5". I don't even know what he is. I'm taller than he is. Put it this way. When he gets in the car, sometimes I have to check the ashtray to see if he's in there. Anyway, I'm done making fun of Tom. It was his birthday last week. He went to see David Byrne. I think he drove like 8 hours to go see him because he's such a huge music fan. And he does not just do voices for 91X and former radio stations that I've worked for. He does voices for a lot of things. So I'm going to try something. And I'm going to put something together here, and it might sound like crap, and it might sound amazing, but just understand that this is what he does for a living. Sits in a room all day
5: and talks like this, and people listen, and then they pay him.
4: Not a bad gig for a man named Tom Keycutt. Are you ready? Here we go.
6: In 1179, the Knights Templar faced their greatest challenge yet. The battle at Jacob's Ford. Muslim forces have a new leader, Saladin. The fresh blood renews their confidence and their resolve to kill or be killed. But the Templars are at the height of their power. Protecting Jerusalem for more than 50 years, they are a new order of warrior monks emerging from the success of the First Crusade.

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2: All right, three there from the band called Killing Joke. 80s, Love Like Blood, and Follow the Leader. This is the band called Slow Dive. Those three songs I just played, all dedicated to my old buddy, and I do mean old, Tom Keith Gotten.

0: Let's see, what did I play? Europe and the Pirate Twins. I think both those from the first album. And One of Our Submarines is Missing. Thomas Dolby, by the way, has gone on to do amazing things. Some of his albums are just absolute perfection. And even before that, he was doing things like playing keyboards on certain tracks for bands like Foreigner. I know, weird, right? Before that, Slow Dive to the song called Allison. And three from Killing Joke from my buddy Tom Keacott, who does voiceovers, especially for this radio station, and others that I've worked at. 80s, Love Like Blood, Follow the Leader. And in a few moments, I'm going to do a break, and then it's Morrissey's birthday on May 22nd. So we're going to play some Morrissey. And keep in mind that halfway through the set, it might just stop and walk off the stage. Or even before I play it, it might just cancel itself. So just to give you fair warning, it might happen and it might not happen.
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1: We all know what the school we want looks like, with dignified classrooms, spaces to learn, to share, and to grow. 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

Oh, would you look at that? He just walked off the stage. Morrissey, come on. People of San Diego want to see you do your thing. I'm joking. I did that.

0: On the 22nd of this month, Morrissey, that guy right there, solo Morrissey, every day is like Sunday, I don't mind if you forget me. We hate it when our friends become successful. You're the one for me, fatty, hairdresser on fire, interesting drug. He is going to turn 67 years old on the 22nd of May. And then I'm going to do a quick break here. Come back. We'll take a little break from Morrissey, the solo artist. And next Friday, by the way, is his birthday. And then we're going to come back and we're going to play when he played with Johnny Marr. Because obviously all that stuff, Vinnie Riley played guitar and a whole bunch of other people play guitar on those records. Vinnie Riley, still one of the most amazing guitar players of all time. But we'll take a break from the Morrissey without Johnny Marr. And we'll come back and play some more Morrissey for his 67th birthday. All right.
1: 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We are going to that concert.
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3: What's up there, fish nipples? 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There's some things going on during the day today, like the Spring Punk Rock Food Drive. That's with Funhouse, War Fever, I'll Be Damned, The Binges, and a ton of other bands. 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You can also check out the Escondido Spring Street Festival. 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Suede Grenades, Jaw Holland, and a bunch of others will play that. Tonight, you can see Bob Locke at the Cow's Bomb, Essinger, Echoes, and Teal all play Soda Bar. Fever Dog and Cinema Stereo will be at Tower Bar. You can see London System, Insomnia, and a few others at the Heart OB, you know, inside Humble Heart. And Blame Betty is at Fast Times. Tonight, still to come, big 91X shows like Echo and the Bunnymen at Soma tomorrow night, Alex G at The Sound Tuesday night, and Youngblood at the Radio Show Wednesday night, just to name a few. 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Stay safe and sweet. 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
7: All right, I always get tons and tons and tons and tons and tons and tons and tons. Long tons, short tons, metric tons of requests for this band here. So I'm going to go deep to play New Order when they, before they became the super electronic band. Because they're amazing. So we're going to go deep and then not so deep. 91X, New Order.

playing a bunch of them because sometimes I get so many requests that I just like, you know, why not do a huge, huge, massive block of before they turned into the super dancey band when they were kind of like post Joy Division and beyond. So here you go. Your Silent Face right after Face Up. It's 91X Resurrection Sunday.

That's a bunch of new order there here on 91X. Temptation, Thieves Like Us, Your Silent Face, Face Up, and Everything's Gone Green. Back in the day here at 91X, especially when we were broadcasting actually from south of the border, all of us. Myself, Pam Wolf, Steve West, Oz Medina, Katie Manor. We would drive across the border and climb this huge mountain. Sometimes we were always successful getting up the mountain. Sometimes not so much. Very slippery down there. We would have 12 inches. And back when I first got here in 86, there was the 12 inch of like pretty much all of those records. And then CDs started making their influx into our world. And sometimes you just really miss the 12 inch of Temptation or Everything's Gone Green. It's kind of amazing. So a bunch of new order. I want to dedicate that to my old friend, Steve West, who died on, well, he actually died a few days before, but we found out on May 11th, 2020, that he had passed away. And that was a week ago, 6 years ago, or 6 years ago and a week ago. So I send that whole set out to Steve West, wherever you are, Steve.

0: Having, you know, spent obviously his youthful years in England before he moved to the States, and I did the same thing. I lived there from 70 to 76. He and I would get into these arguments about things because he's, you know, he was from London, South London, and or south of London, I should say. And the crazy thing about Steve was is that we'd argue about crisps and we'd argue about very English things. But the one thing that we all agreed upon, which is one of the best things about living in England, is curry. Any sort of curry was worth going out and having a meal with Steve West anywhere and everywhere in San Diego. We spent many, many, many evenings having a curry somewhere in San Diego. And I think, you know, people have been bugging me about, we need to do a, we need to do the Resurrection Sunday thing. And I think if we do it, we need to go to a curry house. Because, you know, I dig beer as much as the next guy, but is there a place that does beer and curry? Like all kinds of curry, vindaloos, falls, tikka masalas, everything. Should we do that? That's what I want to know. We'll put that on the back burner for now. All right, let me do a quick break. Come back in a few moments. As I mentioned before, I played a bunch of Morrissey because it's his birthday. I'm going to play. Oh, listen to that. It's crazy. All right, let me do a break.
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2: All right, Friday is Morrissey's birthday. I played a whole bunch of Morrissey earlier with different guitar players, Vinnie Riley, et cetera, et cetera. Now I'm going to go back further into the catalog when he was in the band called The Smiths. They played a few times in San Diego. I got the chance to see him in, I think it was 1984, 85. What an amazing band they were. And Johnny Marr, since he pretty much wrote all the songs for Morrissey, when he's on tour, he plays the majority of these songs live. It is 91X Resurrection Sunday. Happy birthday, Morrissey.

0: Keats and Yates on your side, and Oscar Wilde is on my side. All right, a bunch of, I just actually changed that, didn't I? I wrote a whole playlist out, and then I changed it at the last minute because I got some suggestions. One from Melissa that wanted to hear Panic. I got to type this in here. Cemetery Gates. Cemetery Gates is the way we spell it, but in the English, for some reason, they don't care about that extra A in there. They care about Cemetery. Cemetery Gates. All right, so Cemetery Gates, Panic, just haven't earned it yet, baby. Unhappy birthday, ask. Please, please, please let me get what I want. Girlfriend in a coma. And there is a light that never goes out. Happy birthday to Morrissey. He turns 67 at the end of this week. 67, as somebody pointed out on the Facebook. Man, we're getting old. No, we've always been getting old. In fact, every picture that is taken of you is of a different time than you are right now. Let me do a quick break. Come back in a few moments. I have one song left.
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1: More people recognize the work of this National Human Rights Commission, CNDH. The 2025 National Opinion Poll confirms this. 71% of the population affirms that we defend human rights against abuses of power, and 68% believe that we listen to and assist victims. The CNDH is doing a good job. The number of people who believe this increased from 30% to 40% in the period from 2018 to 2025. We are moving in the right direction. We defend the people.
2: Mexican women give and sustain life every day. The awakening of homes, the care of those they love, the effort to ensure nothing is missing. They carry memories, dreams, and the future of Mexico. Today, 3 million women between the ages of 60 and 64 receive recognition for a lifetime of work with the Women's Well-Being Pension. They sustain Mexico. Today, Mexico acknowledges them. Government of Mexico.
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1: Yeah. Now we got another little thing down here, we call it crazy. Now, we're saying that if you're dunce, then you're a crazy about it, you know? Good. Get it together and dig with it. Let's go.

Heroes at Disneyland Park or Disneyland California Adventure Park, where you can catch Paint the Night, Wondrous Journeys, and even hang with Bluey and Bingo. 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
4: 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Now the citizens can present their complaints through www.asf.gob.mx or from the WhatsApp 5599190553. Chamber of Deputies, 66th Legislature, Sovereignty, and Social Justice.
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2: In the Chamber of Deputies, we have taken the first step to organize the pension system in the public sector. With the reform of Article 127 of the Constitution, no public servant will be able to receive a pension that exceeds half of the remuneration of the President of the Republic. With this, the we put an end to excesses of the past and a responsible use of public resources is guaranteed. Chamber of Deputies, 66th Legislature, Sovereignty and Social Justice.
3: At the Chamber of Deputies, we advance toward a better audit. With the reforms approved by all the parliamentary groups, the Federal Superior Audit Office will have a frame to prevent and fight corruption. Now the citizens can present their complaints through www.asf.gob.mx or from the WhatsApp 5599190553. Chamber of Deputies, 66th Legislature, Sovereignty and Social Justice.
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5: Good afternoon to you. Bird here from Bird Surf Shed and the Shed OB with the 91X Authentic Surf Reports for the Sunday afternoon. Looking real blustery out there, but there is sizable surf from a combination of southwest and some west-northwest local wind groundswell mixture. Surf continues to punch in at chest to shoulder high with pluses, standout spots, occasional overhead setways. Tide's a little fuller right now, but it's already on the drop again. Not as radical as it was early this morning with that super deep negative low. Winds still are kind of messy out there, so not the cleanest conditions. Pick and choose a spot and deal with it. For up-to-the-minute surf reports, forecasts, go to surfline.com. 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
2: What's up there, fish nipples? It's Hillary with some shows for you to check out on this Sunday, May 17th, right here in San Diego. There's some things going on during the day today, like the Spring Punk Rock Food Drive. That's with Funhouse, War Fever, I'll Be Damned, The Binges, and a ton of other bands. Gets rolling at noon at the Poorhouse in Oceanside. It is all ages, $10 to get in. 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You can also check out the Escondido Spring Street Festival. That's from 10 to 6, totally free. Suede Grenades, Jaw Holland, and a bunch of others will play that. Tonight, you can see Bob Locke at the Casbah, Essinger, Echoes, and Teal all play Soda Bar. Fever Dog and Cinema Stereo will be at Tower Bar. You can see London System, Insomnia, and a few others at the Heart OB, you know, inside Humble Heart. And Blaine Betty is at Fast Times. T-Unite. Still to come, big 91X shows like Echo and the Bunnymen at Soma tomorrow night, Alex G at The Sound Tuesday night, and Youngblood at the Radio Show Wednesday night, just to name a few. So there you have it. Stay safe and sweet. Some shows.
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1: My INE is much more than just a credential. With it, I proudly write my present and my future. With freedom, I choose who I want to vote for the Mexico I want. Because we are a new generation that knows how to express itself and participate. If you are 18 years old, get your INE. 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The future is written with your participation. INE.
2: More people recognize the work of this National Human Rights Commission, CNDH. The 2025 National Opinion Poll confirms this. 71% of the population affirms that we defend human rights against abuses of power, and 68% believe that we listen to and assist victims. The CNDH is doing a good job. The number of people who believe this increased from 30% to 40% in the period from 2018 to 2025. We are moving in the right direction. We defend the people.
3: At the Chamber of Deputies, we advance toward a better audit. With the reforms approved by all the parliamentary groups, the Federal Superior Audit Office will have a frame to prevent and fight corruption. Now the citizens can present their complaints through www.asf.gob.mx or from the WhatsApp 5599190553. Chamber of Deputies, 66th Legislature, Sovereignty and Social Justice.
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0: 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We got you.
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0: This is a warning. Better Buzz Coffee's banana pudding best drink ever and banana matcha are creating serious obsession. Sweet banana flavor, creamy goodness, and everyone's talking about them. Try them now at Better Buzz Coffee. You've been warned.
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2: 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In the Chilanguilla, we'll bring you the best cultural and artistic events from Mexico City.
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1: If justice were, I don't know, saying thank you, asking permission, keeping our word, doing our homework, respecting, sharing, and listening, then justice begins with us, because what we need to live in peace is also something we learn. 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

0: Lau, I have to tell you, I saw an exhibition of sculptures made from shredded money, maculatura, at the Bank of Mexico Museum. It's incredible.
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0: Let's go. 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
2: What's up there, fish nipples? It's Hillary with some shows for you to check out on this Sunday, May 17th, right here in San Diego. There's some things going on during the day today, like the Spring Punk Rock Food Drive. That's with Funhouse, War Fever, I'll Be Damned, The Binges, and a ton of other bands. 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It is all ages, $10 to get in. 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You can also check out the Escondido Spring Street Festival. 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Suede Grenades, Jaw Holland, and a bunch of others will play that. Tonight, you can see Bob Locke at the Casbah, Essinger, Echoes, and Teal all play Soda Bar. Fever Dog and Cinema Stereo will be at Tower Bar. 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And Blame Betty is at Fast Times. Tonight, still to come, big 91X shows like Echo and the Bunnymen at Soma tomorrow night, Alex G at The Sound Tuesday night, and Youngblood at the Radio Show Wednesday night, just to name a few. 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